playing the greatest hits of all time, Glass Tiger with Someday. Hey, I'm Jen. It's just after 8 o'clock. Coming up, I'm going to tell you a story about how it's never too late to find love. Right now, it's Roy Orbison crying.

0: playing the greatest hits of all time, a rockin' tune from Journey, any way you want it. Hey, I'm Jen. So, you know, it's never too late to find love. I'm going to tell you this story now about a couple from England who recently got married in their nursing home. So they were together for 10 years in this nursing home and decided to finally tie the knot. So 92-year-old Jimmy Cooper and 85-year-old Andrea Cullen exchanged vows in the courtyard at the nursing home. The reception featured champagne, food, and a wedding cake. Andrea's 9-year-old great-granddaughter served as a flower girl, which is very sweet. Apparently, they're saying a honeymoon is off the cards because the couple is, quote, too old to go gallivanting. But what a sweet story. A 92-year-old and 85-year-old marrying in their nursing home. Yeah, love that. Coming up next, the OJs.
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Playing the greatest hits of all time, the Commodores with Three Times a Lady. Hey, I'm Jen. Coming up, I will let you know how you could score $100 in free Lotto Max tickets. Right now, the greatest hits continue with the Hollies. Here's Long Cool Woman in a Black Dress.

0: that you?
1: Who's it?
0: Oh, Cornelius.
1: Cornelius.
0: Yeah.
1: Oh, Cornelius.
0: Listen.
1: Bye-bye.
0: Listen.
1: Yeah, man, what's up?
0: I'm in trouble.
1: Yeah.
0: I'm

0: Wolf, my 3 minutes is just about up.
1: Oh, I'm sorry. Cornelius, we can't handle it this weekend.
0: Oh, really?
1: Certainly nice to hear from you, man.
0: Bye. Wolf? Hello, Wolf? Wolf?

0: 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Hey, I'm Jen. If you're like me, maybe you constantly dream about winning the lottery. Getting that Lotto Max jackpot would be amazing. And did you know that every Tuesday here on 92.9 The Grand, you have the chance to score $100 in free Lotto Max tickets? 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And it's very easy to enter. 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That's 92.9thegrand.fm. At the top of the page there, you'll see a button that says freebies. Click on that, and from there, you can enter to win $100 in free Lotto Max tickets. And I encourage you to go check that freebies page often, because there's always lots of grand goodies up for grabs. Coming up next, a hit from Thelma Houston.
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playing the greatest hits of all time, Grand Funk Railroad with Bad Time. Hey, I'm Jen. Hope you're not having a bad time on this Sunday evening. Thanks so much for hanging out with me. Coming up, there was a recent study done on whether or not banning cell phones in schools affect grades. More on that just ahead. Right now, it's Platinum Blonde, Situation Critical.

0: playing the greatest hits of all time Wednesday with Last Kiss. Hey, I'm Jen. So, does banning cell phones in school improve students' grades? Apparently not. A new study by Stanford University reveals that banning cell phones in schools does not improve test scores. So this was a bit surprising for these researchers. They said that banning phones can help with students' mental well-being, but it actually didn't show up that their test scores or homework was any better by getting rid of the phones. They said the results were somewhat disappointing, but went on to say they firmly believe that getting student phone use down, recapturing their attention in the classroom within schools is critical for students realizing their academic potential. So yeah, apparently it doesn't have a direct effect, but could be good for their brains. So, you know. Just mental well-being is very important these days. Coming up next, Apollo 100 with Joy.
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Playing the greatest hits of all time, Bruce Coburn, Wondering Where the Lions Are. And you know that song came out in 79, so I wonder if he ever found those lions. Hey, I'm Jen. We're going to keep it rolling with some Stevie Wonder. Here's I Wish.

0: We just heard from Robert Palmer, Bad Case of Loving You on 92.9 The Grand. Hey, I'm Jen. Coming up on Saturday, that's June 13th, is a yard and plant sale for the Simcoe and District Humane Society. So certainly a great organization to support. It goes from 11 a.m. to 2 p.m. at 24 Grigg Drive in Simcoe. So it's a fundraising plant and yard sale. You can stop by to support the society. Enjoy some hot dogs and hamburgers on the barbecue from 11 to 2. And they will also be accepting applications for foster homes, volunteers, and of course, there will be lots of adorable animals there for you to meet and possibly, you know, take home a new furry family member if you get your application in that day. Coming up next, a hit from Jim Croce.
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playing the greatest hits of all time, the Kings with The Speak Goes On, Switching to Glide. Hey, I'm Jen. Coming up, I'm going to tell you what the flavor trend of the summer is. Right now, the Beatles, Do You Want to Know a Secret?

0: playing the greatest hits of all time on another summer of peace and love and music with Ozark Mountain Daredevils, Jackie Blue. Hey, I'm Jen. So the flavor trend of the summer is fricey. Yeah, what does that mean? Well, it blends fruit with heat, like mango with chili or watermelon with tahini. I actually, just the other day, went to get some ice cream and I got a pineapple ice cream with some tahini in it. So that's basically that spice that they put on like a margarita. And the flavor combination was very unique, but absolutely delicious. So I am in on this fricey trend. It comes from, you know, spicy and swicy and all these other things that people are talking about. But yeah, basically it's a combination of sweet and spicy, and I am into it. Coming up next, Diana Ross.
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playing the greatest hits of all time. Eric Clapton with Lay Down Sally. Hey, I'm Jen. Coming up, I'm going to tell you how you could score an amazing Father's Day prize pack. Right now, it's Johnny Nash. I Can See Clearly Now.

0: playing the greatest hits of all time. We just heard from Doucette, All I Wanna Do on 92.9 The Grand. Hey, I'm Jen. So, Father's Day coming up very quickly. It is on the first day of summer, actually, which is Sunday, June 21st. And right now, you can enter to score a Father's Day prize pack. It's called The Ones Who Raised Us. So, we want to celebrate the father figure in your life. So, head on over to our 92.9 The Grand Facebook page. Look for the pinned post at the top of the page and just share your favorite memory of dad, and you're in to win. So you could get this prize pack that's full of goodies from Golf Depot and Six Nations, Emil Factory Shoe Outlet, Charlie B. Honey, and Hartzell Marine. So go check that out. Again, it's on our 92.9 The Grand Facebook page, part of another summer of peace, love, and music on The Grand. Up next, Creedence Clearwater Revival.
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Playing the greatest hits of all time, Trooper, with Round, Round We Go. Hey, I'm Jen. Coming up, I'm going to give you some results of an AI dating survey. Yeah, apparently a lot of people are turning to AI for love. Right now, the Bee Gees, I Started a Joke.

playing the greatest hits of all time. Yvonne Elliman, If I Can't Have You. You know, a song about that feeling when you're just so in love with someone that you can't picture being with anyone else, and it kind of makes you a little nuts. I've certainly felt that way before and then gotten over it and realized what a fool I was. Hey, I'm Jen. Speaking of love, apparently AI dating has become a thing. 20% of teens know a peer who is dating an AI chatbot. So some other findings from this survey. Over 25% of teens prefer the attention and connection of a bot partner to a... Playing the greatest hits of all time. Yvonne Elliman, If I Can't Have You. You know, a song about that feeling when you're just so in love with someone that you can't picture being with anyone else, and it kind of makes you a little nuts.

0: We just heard from Chilliwack, California girl on 92.9 The Grand. Hey, I'm Jen. We're coming up to midnight. That means I got to head out soon, you know, get some sleep before I am back tomorrow. I'm filling in for Ted all week long from 9 a.m. to 2 p.m. from Monday to Friday. And then on Saturday, I'll hang out with you from 1 to 8. Looking forward to it. Hope Ted has a great week off. His birthday is coming up. So, yeah, he usually takes some time off around this time of year. And tomorrow, Trevor's off. Gary will be hanging out with you on the morning show, and then Trevor will be back on Tuesday. 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We really appreciate your support. Coming up next, B.W. Stevenson with My Maria.
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playing the greatest hits of all time, 92.9 The Grand. You know, we couldn't wait when we were teenagers to flip over to an FM station that was playing some pretty cool music. That is Steely Dan FM, no static at all. Good morning, I'm Gary Chittum. It is 5:32 and mostly sunny today. High today of 29 degrees. The humidex today could feel like 32. Clear tonight, 15 for the low. Now tomorrow, and the farmers might be happy about this. They spent the last few days putting in corn. Showers in the afternoon, chance of a thunderstorm Tuesday. High of 29, a little cooler by the lakeshore. And the humidex, get this, the humidex for Tuesday, 37 degrees. I'm going to crawl under a rock. And then for Tuesday night, again, a chance of showers and low of 20 degrees. And right now, it is 13 degrees in Cayuga. How about some spaghetti? Well, maybe not for breakfast. The Selkirk Centennial Community Hall putting on spaghetti dinners. It's always the last Thursday of every month. Next one is coming up on June 25th, and they run from 5 at night to 6:45. There's the spaghetti, of course, and your choice of meat or vegetable sauce, a salad, dessert, or beverage. $15 for adults. The children's 7 to 12, $7. And if you're 6 and under, free. It's all coming up in Selkirk on the 25th of June at 34 Main Street West in Selkirk. It is Beast of Burden. It is the Rolling Stones on 92.9 The Grand. 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

0: Well, that's not a gong you hear. That's me hitting my head against a brick wall. That is T-Rex and Bangagon. It is 544. Sunny today, 29 for the high. Keep in mind, the humidex could feel like 32. And then tonight, clear, 15 for low. Tomorrow, chance of showers and a thunderstorm in the afternoon. Tomorrow's high, 29. Expect cooler temperatures by the lake. And the humidex tomorrow, at times, could feel like 37. Tuesday night, again, a chance of showers and low for 20 degrees. It is 544, and right now, it looks like it's about 13 degrees in Jarvis. Did you have a good weekend? Well, here are some signs that perhaps you didn't have a really good weekend. First off, you suddenly realized that your wife's birthday was last weekend. Oh, man. Doghouse, right? Also, some signs that you really didn't have a good weekend. Hairstylist, you're sitting in the chair. Got into a sneezing fit while you're getting a trim. That looks good. Also, you went to bed Friday night. You woke up this morning. Maybe that's a good weekend, really. And another sign that you probably had a bad weekend. Well, the lawnmower started. Man, you don't want to cut grass in weather like this, that's for sure. Whether or not, we'll head to the park after this.
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0: 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It was bigger than my 1970s stereo. Yeah, just turn that down, fella. It is 5:46, Saturday in the park in Chicago on 92.9 The Grand.

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2: Good morning. It's 6 o'clock. I'm Al Parrish. This is 92.9 The Grand News. It's clear and 12 degrees outside. Here's what's making news this hour. A teen is dead after a weekend crash on Highway 6 in Caledonia. A 17-year-old from Caledonia was killed in a head-on two-vehicle collision between 4th and 5th Line late Saturday. The driver of a second vehicle was airlifted to a trauma center by Orange Air Ambulance with serious non-life-threatening injuries. Louise Arbour will be sworn in as Canada's next Governor General today. The retired Supreme Court Justice will replace Mary Simon, who became Canada's first Indigenous Viceregal in 2021. The swearing-in ceremony typically includes an address from the new Governor General highlighting the themes that she'll prioritize during her mandate. A magnitude 7.8 earthquake has rocked the southern Philippines, leaving at least 16 people dead and injuring more than 200. The quake struck early this morning, causing significant damage in the Mindanao region. A meter-high tsunami hit nearby coasts. No damage or casualties were reported there. The quake was felt as far away as Malaysia. Today marks the 100th day of the Iran War, launched when Israel and the U.S. killed Iranian leaders, including their supreme leader, Ayatollah Ali Khamenei. The ceasefire began April 8th, but it's been challenged by Israel's chokehold on the Strait of Hormuz and fighting between Israel and Hezbollah. And then Israel and Iran traded fire this morning in retaliatory strikes. And Hamilton-born actress Casey Levy has won her first ever Tony Award for her role as Mother in the Broadway musical Ragtime. In accepting the award for Best Leading Actress in a Musical last night, she thanked all the babysitters who let her become both a mother and a Broadway performer. Schmigadoon won Best New Musical. In sports, the Blue Jays took 2 out of 3 from the Orioles on the weekend, winning 6-4 yesterday. And in the NBA, the Knicks and the Spurs play Game 3 of their series tonight. It's 6:03 at the Grand. Weather is next.
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2: The Grand weather today, sunny with a high of 29 and a humidex of 32. It'll be clear overnight and will drop to a low of 15. Tomorrow looks like a mainly cloudy day with some showers, maybe a thunderstorm, and a high of 29, but a humidex of 37. Wednesday, cloudy, chance of showers, and a high of 30. And Thursday, a mix of sun and cloud with a chance of showers and a high of 31. Right now, it's 12 in Hamilton, 13 in Hagersville, and in Caledonia, it's 12 degrees. I'm Al Parrish. There's weather and more at 929thegrand.fm.
4: Well, good morning. I'm Gary Chittum. It is 4 minutes after 6 o'clock, and coming up later on this hour, we'll have a look at my question of the day. And we're also going to talk about what's coming up in Marburg. We'll talk about that as well. But right now, it is sweet home, Alabama. It is Leonard Skinner.

0: you know what? I love talking to you. That is Michelle Pagliaro, and loving you ain't easy. It is 6:11, and today, well, mostly sunny and high of 29. The humidex could feel like 32 at times. So, yeah, might be a good day for the sunscreen. I've been applying that over the last few days with a brush. Yeah, paintbrush. Clear tonight, low of 15 degrees. Tomorrow, showers in the afternoon, possibility of a thunderstorm. 29 for the high on Tuesday. A little cooler by the lakeshore. I might keep that in mind. Humidex on Tuesday, get this, 37 degrees. And then Tuesday night, there's a chance of showers and low of 20 degrees. It is 6:12. I'm Gary Chinaman. My question of the day, and it's up right now on our 92.9 The Grand Facebook page. Have a look at it. I want to hear from you. And here's the question today. We're going to the kitchen, all right? Follow me. We're going to the kitchen. I want to know today, what is the oldest piece of cookware in your kitchen right now that you still use every day or every week at least, right? So let me know. Maybe it's that old cast iron frying pan that's been passed down, or a tea kettle. Yeah, that's been in the family. Or maybe that potato masher that just works so well you don't want to get rid of it. You know, it's one of those things, if it ain't broke, why fix it, right? So let me know on our 92.9 The Grand Facebook page, what is the oldest piece of cookware in your kitchen right now that you still use every week or maybe every day? Tell you what, set your GPS to Funky Town because we're going there next.
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0: 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You know, this song went to number one in 28 countries, including here in Canada. It is the group called Lips, Inc. It is Funky Town on The Grand.

Playing the greatest hits of all time, 92.9 The Grand. It is 6:23. That is Prism in Virginia. You know, they won a Juno Award back in 81 for Group of the Year. Award-winning weather today? Well, perhaps. Depends on how you like it. Sunny today with a high of 29. The humidex could feel like 32 today. Clear tonight, low of 15. Now tomorrow, showers in the afternoon, chance of a thunderstorm. And the high on Tuesday of 29. The humidex could feel like 37 degrees. And showers in the forecast again for Tuesday night. The low of 20. It is 13 degrees in Nellis Corners right now, and we go there down over to Marburg, and they're having a rummage sale. It's coming up on Saturday, the 27th of June. They're going to start at 9, goes to 2 o'clock, and it's going to feature treasures galore at their annual community event. Proceeds support the operation of Marburg Hall. The event is organized by the committee. Their details and updates are available through their Facebook page. Check them out, and we can expect a wide variety of donated items and community fundraising activities throughout the day, supporting local heritage and community programming efforts as well. So that is coming up in Marburg, the rummage sale, Saturday, the 27th of June, starting at 9 o'clock in the morning. Well, the roots of this song go way back to 1926, but from 1960, here's Elvis on the Grand.

I wonder if you're lonesome tonight. You know, someone said the world's a stage and each must play a part. Fate had me playing in love with you as my sweetheart. Act one was where we met. I loved you at first glance. You read your lines so cleverly and never missed a cue. Then came act two. You seemed to change, you acted strange, and why I've never known. Honey, you lied when you said you loved me, and I had no cause to doubt you. But I'd rather go on hearing your lies than to go on living without you. Now the stage is bare, and I'm standing there with emptiness all around. And if he won't come back to me, then they can bring the curtain down.

Good morning. It's 6:30. I'm Al Parrish. This is 92.9 The Grand News for the Haldeman Press. It's clear and 12 degrees. Here's what's making news this hour. A teen has died in fatal head-on collision in Caledonia. It happened on Highway 6 between 4th and 5th Line on Saturday night. Police say the 17-year-old from Caledonia died at the scene. The driver of the other vehicle was airlifted to hospital with serious but non-life-threatening injuries. No word on any charges yet. Former Supreme Court Justice Louise Arbour will become Canada's 31st Governor General today. The ceremony includes military salutes, a reading by the Parliamentary Poet Laureate, and musical performances in both official languages. Arbour will replace Mary Simon, who became Canada's first Indigenous Vice-Regal in 2021. Well, we'll hear about the Bank of Canada's benchmark interest rate today. Economists expect it will stay steady at 2.25% when the announcement is made on Wednesday. Pierre Poilievre will deliver a speech in Calgary today, saying changes in federal policies would ease separatist sentiments in Alberta. He says the separatist voices do not have an issue with their fellow Canadians, but rather with their federal government. He says Albertans could benefit from changes that prioritize unblocking resources, building pipelines, and respecting provincial autonomy. An offshore earthquake with a magnitude of 7.8 has rocked the southern Philippines today. It killed at least 19 people, injured more than 200 others, and sent 1-meter tsunamis into nearby coasts. The tsunami damage was reported in at least one coastal village, and smaller waves were measured in Indonesia and Palau. The U.S. and Israel's war with Iran is in its 100th day today. It began with the killing of the

0: leaders, including the Supreme Leader, Ayatollah Ali Khamenei. The delicate ceasefire has been in place since April 8th, but tensions have heated up again today with Israel and Iran trading fire. Iran says the U.S. is responsible for any escalation caused by Israel. Taking a look at sports, the Blue Jays beat the Orioles 6-4. In the NBA Finals, the Knicks, leading 2-0, play the Spurs in Game 3 tonight. It's 6:03 at the Grand. Weather is next.
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0: The Grand weather, sunny with a high of 29, humidex of 32 today. It'll be 15 for a low overnight under clear skies. Tomorrow, mainly cloudy with showers and a risk of a thunderstorm, a high of 29 and a humidex of 37 degrees. Wednesday, cloudy with a chance of showers and a high of 30. And Thursday, a mix of sun and cloud with a chance of showers and a high of 31. Right now, it's 12 in Burlington. It's 13 in Cayuga, and in Dunville, it is also 13 degrees. I'm Al Parrish. 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
2: Humidex of 37 degrees. What's up with that? My goodness. Good morning. I'm Gary Chittum. It is 6:34. Coming up later on this half hour, we'll have a look at some stuff we've seen recently on Facebook. Hey, the kids can touch a truck in Waterford. We'll talk about that as well. But right now, here's Sir Paul.

0: playing the greatest hits of all time. 92.9 The Grand. That is a group by the name of Vanilla Fudge. Is there such a thing? If I'm going to have fudge, it's going to be chocolate. I'll tell you that. That is the old Supreme song. You keep me hanging on. 86.42 Weather-wise today here in Haldeman County, mostly sunny. High of 29. The humidex could feel like 32. So where's my shade tree? Tonight, clear. Low of 15 degrees. Now, Tuesday, looks like we have a little bit of rain coming. Showers and a chance for a thunderstorm in the afternoon Tuesday. High of 29. Cooler by the lakeshore, but the humidex on Tuesday have that set at 37 degrees. Who's setting these temperatures, by the way? And for Tuesday night, there's a chance of showers and low of 20 degrees. Right now, along the Grand River in York, it is 13 degrees. I'm Gary Chittum with a few things I have seen recently on Facebook. You know, someone posted this the other day. They said, if everything seems to be going well, you must have obviously overlooked something. Also from Facebook, they say 60 is the new 40. Well, the cop that pulled me over the other day disagrees. And finally, from Facebook, my biggest fear of becoming a zombie is, well, all that walking. It's 6:44, a song inspired by the birth of his daughter. Up next.
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0: Another grand greatest hits of all time. It is 6:46. From 1975, he wrote this song after the birth of his daughter. He wrote a song. You know, I have daughters, and I never wrote a song. I wrote checks. Isn't she lovely? It is Stevie Wonder on 92.9 The Grand, playing the greatest hits of all

92.9 the Grand greatest hits of all time, Three Dog Night, and let me serenade you, or perhaps later today, let me Gatorade you. You might need that hydration. It is 6:52. Yeah, mostly sunny today, 29 degrees for the high. The humidex could feel like 32. Pleasant enough tonight, clear skies and 15 degrees for the low. Tomorrow, looks like some rain by the afternoon, showers, chance of a thunderstorm. Tuesday's high, 29 degrees. It'll be cooler by the lake. Yeah, maybe that's where I'm going. And the humidex on Tuesday, 37 degrees. Tuesday night, chance of showers and low of 20. And right now, over in Selkirk, it is 15 degrees. Well, I was just in Waterford a couple of weeks ago, up and down Alice Street, checking out all the antiques. Well, the Waterford Lions Club, they are hosting their annual Free Touch a Truck family event. It's coming up on Saturday, downtown Waterford. And it takes place at that parquette, which is beside the Golden Ponds. That's that retirement home. Families are invited to bring children to see, touch, and explore real vehicles close up. That kids are going to love it. Take their grandkids, including fire trucks, big rigs, service vehicles, and the kids can climb and learn about these different machines. The event is absolutely free. All ages are welcome. Yes, underline all ages are welcome for this hands-on display coming up Saturday in downtown Waterford. Well, from the movie Back to the Future, starring Michael J. Fox, Christopher Lloyd, and oh my goodness, it was 41 years ago. It's Huey Lewis in the News on 92.9 The Grand.

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2: Good morning. It's 7 o'clock. I'm Al Parrish. This is 92.9 The Grand News. It's clear and 12 degrees, and here's what's making news this hour. A teen is dead after a weekend crash on Highway 6 in Caledonia. 17-year-old was killed in a head-on collision between 4th and 5th Line late Saturday. The driver of a second vehicle was airlifted to hospital with serious but non-life-threatening injuries. Louise Arbour will be sworn in as Canada's next Governor General today. The retired Supreme Court Justice will replace Mary Simon, who became Canada's first Indigenous Vice-Regal in 2021. The swearing-in ceremony typically includes an address from the new Governor General, highlighting the themes that she will prioritize during her mandate. A magnitude 7.8 earthquake has rocked the southern Philippines, leaving at least 16 people dead, injuring more than 200. The quake struck early this morning, causing significant damage in the Mindanao region. A meter-high tsunami hit nearby coasts. No damage or casualties were reported so far. The quake was felt as far away as Malaysia. Today marks the 100th day of the Iranian war, launched when Israel and the U.S. killed Iranian leaders, including the supreme leader, Ayatollah Ali Khamenei. The ceasefire that began April 8th has been challenged by Iran's chokehold on the Strait of Hormuz and fighting between Israel and Hezbollah. Israel and Iran have traded fire early this morning in retaliatory strikes. And Hamilton-born Casey Levy won her first ever Tony Award for her role as Mother in the Broadway musical Ragtime. In accepting the award for Best Leading Actress in a Musical last night, she thanked all the babysitters who have let her become both a mother and a Broadway performer. Schmigadoon won Best New Musical. Taking a look at sports, the Blue Jays won 2 out of 3 from the Orioles over the weekend, winning 6-4 yesterday to close that series out. In the NBA, the Knicks and the Spurs will be playing Game 3 of their playoff series tonight. 7:03 at the Grand. Weather is next.
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2: The Grand weather, a sunny day today with a high of 29. The humidex will get to 32. It'll be clear overnight and will drop to a low of 15. Then tomorrow, mainly cloudy with showers or maybe a thunderstorm. A high of 29, but a humidex of 37. Wednesday, cloudy and a chance of showers with a high of 30. Thursday, a mix of sun and cloud, and a chance of some showers with a high of 31. Right now, it is 13 in Jarvis, 12 in Caledonia, and in Hamilton, it's 13 degrees. I'm Al Parrish. There's weather and more at 92.9thegrand.fm.
4: Good morning. I'm Gary Chittum. It is 4 minutes after 7 o'clock. Hey, coming up later on this hour, we'll get some of your answers to my question of the day, and it's up on our Facebook page right now. Check it out. Plus, the Townsend Lions Club, they got something going on the 20th. We'll talk about that as well. It is blue extra cold right now. No fear on the Grand.

0: playing the greatest hits of all time, 92.9 The Grand, Marvin Gaye, and What Is Going On. Hey, but don't ask me. I haven't a clue most of the time. It is 7:12, and I'll tell you, though, I know this. It's sunny today, high of 29. Humidex could feel like 32 later on today. Tonight, pleasant enough. Clear skies, low of 15. Tomorrow, looks like some rain by the afternoon. Some showers, chance of a thunderstorm. 29 degrees for the high on Tuesday, though the humidex could feel like 37 degrees tomorrow. I don't think my tolerance goes that high. And then for a Tuesday night, chance of showers and low of 20 degrees. Right now in Raynham Center, it is 15 degrees. I'm Gary Chittum, and my question of the day, it is up on our 92.9 The Grand Facebook page. And the question today is, what is the oldest piece of cookware in your kitchen right now that you still use? Well, maybe once a week or maybe every day. Heather says, yeah, I kind of thought we'd get these. Cast iron frying pan. Carrie says, how much time do we have? She says, cast iron frying pan, 60 plus years. Cast iron pot that I cook my fries over 50 years. Egg beater over 80. Is that one of those cranking egg beaters? My grandmother used one of those. She says that's 80 years old. And a shredder that is 70 years old. And the cook is also 70 years old. Debbie says her roaster making roast chicken over costly beef. Yeah, I get that. And then from Dale, Dale says, I have a big black cast iron frying pan that I use all the time. It belonged to my mom and part of my childhood. I believe it was originally my grandmother's. I also have two of my mom's Pyrex big casserole dishes, white with the fancy blue flowers. Yeah, we know those around the black, the top. And yes. So there you go. There's Gary's question of the day. Up on our 92.9 The Grand Facebook page. What is the oldest piece of cookware you still have in your kitchen? 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Well, you know what? Just like Lawrence Welk used to say, it's wonderful. And it's up next.
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0: 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It's Graham Funk, Railroad on The Grand.

99 The Grand, Dusty Springfield, and you don't have to say you love me. It is 722. Anybody complaining about the heat yet? Well, maybe not yet. A little too early for that. But I remember back in the 60s and 70s when I was a kid, there was no relief from the heat. There was no air conditioning at home. Maybe you went to the movie theater. I don't care about the movie. I care about the air conditioning. Yeah, right. Or maybe down in the basement, if you had a basement in your house, a little cooler down there. A sunny today, high of 29 degrees. The humidex could feel like 32 today. Tonight, clear, not so bad. 15 degrees for the low. Tomorrow, showers, chance of a thunderstorm in the afternoon. Tomorrow's high 29. A little cooler by the lakeshore, so there's some relief right there. And Tuesday's humidex, 37 degrees, and back to showers again Tuesday night with a low of 20 degrees. Right now, it is 15 degrees in Hagersville. Well, it's Townsend Lions Club. They're putting on their 41st annual steak and lobster dinner and a dance. So maybe you could be dancing to the song Rock Lobster. The event is happening on June 20th, running from 6:30 at night right up until midnight. It's going on at the Jarvis Community Center. And yeah, you can look forward to an evening featuring a DJ. There will be prizes and a cash bar. Tickets are $75 per person. And don't miss out on this fantastic night of great food, music, and fun. Townsend Lions putting on their annual steak and lobster dinner and dance on the 20th, and it's over at the Jarvis Community Center. Well, something that we all love, it's old-time rock and roll. Here's Bob Seger on 92.9 The Grand.

Good morning. It's 7:30. I'm Al Parrish. This is 92.9 The Grand News. It's clear and up to 14 degrees now. Here's what's making news this hour. A teen has died in a fatal head-on collision in Caledonia. It happened between Highway 6, between 4th and 5th lines on Saturday night. Police say a 17-year-old from Caledonia died at the scene. The driver of the other vehicle was airlifted to hospital with serious but non-life-threatening injuries. No word on any charges yet. Former Supreme Court Justice Louise Arbour will become Canada's 31st Governor General today. The ceremony will include military salutes, a reading by the Parliamentary Poet Laureate, and musical performances in both official languages. Arbour will replace Mary Simon, who became Canada's first Indigenous Vice-Regal in 2021. We'll hear about the Bank of Canada's benchmark interest rate this week. Economists expect that it will stay steady at 2.25%, with an announcement to be made on Wednesday. Pierre Poilievre will deliver a speech in Calgary today, saying changes in federal policies would ease separatist sentiment in Alberta. He says the separatist voices do not have an issue with their fellow Canadians, but rather with the federal government. He says Albertans could benefit from changes that prioritize unblocking resources, building pipelines, and respecting provincial autonomy. An offshore earthquake with a magnitude of 7.8 has rocked the southern Philippines today. It killed at least 19 people, injured more than 200 others, and sent a 1-meter tsunami into nearby coasts. The tsunami damage was reported in at least one coastal village, and smaller waves were measured in Indonesia and Palau. The U.S. and Israel's war with Iran is in its 100th day today. It began with the killing of leaders, including the Supreme Leader, Ayatollah Ali Khamenei. The delicate ceasefire has been in place since April 8th, but tensions have heated up again today as Israel and Iran traded fire this morning. Iran says the U.S. is responsible for any escalation caused by Israel. Looking at sports, the Blue Jays beat the Orioles 6-4 in the NBA Finals, the Knicks leading 2 games to 0.

0: And play the Spurs in Game 3 tonight. It's 7:33 at the Grand. Weather is next.
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0: The Grand, weather sunny with a high of 29, humidex of 32, low of 15 overnight under clear skies. Then tomorrow, mainly cloudy with a shower and a risk of a thunderstorm, high of 29, but a humidex of 37 degrees. Wednesday, cloudy with a chance of showers and a high of 30. Thursday, a mix of sun and cloud with a chance of showers and a high of 31. Right now, right now it is 14 in Dunnville, it is 16 in Burlington, and in Caledonia it is 14 degrees. I'm Al Parrish. 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
4: Hey, good morning. I'm Gary Chittum. It is 7:34. Well, coming up later on this hour, we'll pass on my silly stats. And also coming up, we'll talk about a car show that is coming up in Selkirk. But right now, here's Barry White on the Grand.
5: I've heard people say that too much of anything is not good for you, baby. But I don't know about that. As many times as we've loved and we've shared love and made love, it doesn't seem to me like it's enough. It's just not enough, baby. It's just not enough.

0: 92.9 The Grand, George Michael, Wham, and Careless Whisper. It is 7:42. Yeah, sunny today, that's for sure. And it's going to be hot, too. 29 for the high today. Humidex of 32. So maybe if you can, find a pool or a splash pad. Yeah, go to the splash pad. The kids are all in school. Nobody's going to mind. Clear tonight, low of 15. And showers and a chance of a thunderstorm tomorrow afternoon. Tuesday's high, 29. Cooler by the lakeshore. So there you go. A humidex on Tuesday, 37. And Tuesday night, chance of showers and low of 20. It is 7:43, and look at my silly stats this morning. Yeah, it's this morning. Feels like afternoon, though, doesn't it? A new poll found that 5% of the people wish radio stations play Christmas music year-round. Well, I guess that would be kind of cool for a while, but I personally would tire of it. Also, with our silly stats, another survey says that 11% of people eat ice cream every day. Well, that would be all right. I don't know if my waistline would like it. You know, I had ice cream the other day, and I only spilled about half of it on my shirt. I'm getting better. And finally, with our silly stats, 43% of the women in a recent survey said they find it very attractive when a potential love interest knows how to iron clothes. Well, I guess I'm out of luck. I don't even own an iron. I'm all wrinkled. It is 7:43. Jeffrey and his orchestra performing next.
1: Here's what's happening around town for Monday, June 8th. I'm Matt Wilson. This Thursday to Sunday, Dunville's signature celebration, the Mudcat Festival, is back and celebrating its 50th anniversary. 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

92.9 The Grand. They are the foundations in Build Me Up, Buttercup. It is 7:53. Mostly sunny today, 29 for the high. Humidex, yeah, up there at 32 and clear tonight, 15 degrees for the low overnight tonight. Right now, it is 15 degrees in Canfield. And yeah, let's go to the car show. The Haldeman Museum's car show is coming up on Sunday, the 28th of June, and it's at the museum grounds in Selkirk. Starts at 11, goes to 3 o'clock, and this is a fundraiser for Haldeman Museum. So take that in at the car show in Selkirk at the museum grounds. It is Blackwater. It's the Doobie Brothers on 92.9 The Grand. 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
1: Good morning. It's 8 o'clock. I'm Al Parrish. This is 92.9 The Grand News for Boonstra Heating and Air Conditioning. It's clear and 14 degrees. Here's what's making news this hour. A teen is dead after a weekend crash on Highway 6 in Caledonia. A 17-year-old was killed in a head-on collision between 4th and 5th lines on Saturday night. The driver of the second vehicle was airlifted to hospital with serious but non-life-threatening injuries. Louise Arbour will be sworn in as Canada's next Governor General today. The retired Supreme Court Justice will replace Mary Simon, who became Canada's first Indigenous Vice-Regal in 2021. The swearing-in ceremony typically includes an address from the new Governor General, highlighting the themes that she will prioritize during her mandate. A magnitude 7.8 earthquake has rocked the southern Philippines, leaving at least 16 people dead and injuring more than 200. The quake struck early this morning, causing significant damage in Mindanao. The meter-high tsunami hit nearby coasts, but no damage or casualties were reported yet. The quake was felt as far away as Malaysia. Today marks the 100th day of the Iran war, launched when Israel and the U.S. killed Iranian leaders, including the supreme leader, Ayatollah Ali Khamenei. The ceasefire that began April 8th has been challenged by Iran's chokehold on the Strait of Hormuz and fighting between Israel and Hezbollah. Israel and Iran traded fire early this morning in retaliatory strikes. And Hamilton-born actress Casey Levy has won her first ever Tony Award for her role as Mother in the Broadway musical Ragtime. In accepting the award for Best Leading Actress in a Musical last night, she thanked all the babysitters who had let her become both a mother and a Broadway performer. Schmigadoon won the Best Musical New Musical Award. Looking at sports, the Blue Jays took 2 of 3 from the Orioles on the weekend, winning 6-4 yesterday. And in the NBA, the Knicks and Spurs play game 3 tonight. It's 8:03 at the Grand. Weather is next.
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1: The Grand weather, sunny with a high of 29 and a humidex of 32 today. Clear overnight with a low of 15. And then tomorrow, a mainly cloudy day with some showers, maybe a thunderstorm and a high of 29, but a humidex of 37. Wednesday, cloudy with a chance of showers and a high of 30. Thursday, a mix of sun and cloud with a chance of showers and a high of 31. Right now, it is 15 in Hagersville, 14 in Caledonia, and in Hamilton, it's 16 degrees. I'm Al Parrish. There's weather and more at 92.9thegrand.fm.
6: Hey, good morning. I'm Gary Chittum. It is 8 minutes. I'll make that 4 minutes after 8 o'clock, and coming up this hour, we'll have a look at some of your answers to my question of the day. Plus, we're going to talk about movie night coming up in Cayuga. But right now, in this heat, getting some advice from the Eagles as into, well, take it easy.

0: just want to have fun. Cindy Lauper, it's 12 after 8 o'clock, sunny today, 29 for the high. Humidex could feel like 32. Then tonight, not bad, clear, low of 15. Tomorrow looks like some rain in the afternoon. Showers, chance of a thunderstorm, high of 29. The Humidex tomorrow could feel like 37 degrees. Well, my question of the day, it is up on our 92.9 The Grand Facebook page, and I want to know today, what is the oldest piece of cookware in your kitchen right now that you probably use every day or maybe at least once a week? Victoria says, it doesn't really count as cookware, but I have a utility knife that I bought for my first apartment in Toronto. I used it for about everything except cutting. I keep it as a reminder for my first found independence. Kathy says Pyrex. Catherine says Green Depression bowl, 60 plus years old, purchased at a yard sale for $2, and she thinks that she could make a lot of money if she sold it right now. Karen says my great grandmother's rolling pin has to be over 100 years old. I have really old Corningware sets and a few also ancient Pyrex dishes. George says two cast iron frying pans, 12 inch and an 8 inch. Diane says old Pyrex bowl that has been close to 50 years old. Brought it over from England. Rickman says cast iron frying pans, also family heirlooms. Dutch oven from Lisa, cast iron nickel plated lid, manufactured in Brockville, Ontario. And finally, the oldest thing in your kitchen, well, according to Kate, me. Thank you all very much for your answers. I can't read them all, but you can on our 92.9 The Grand Facebook page. Coming up, we'll blow up the balloons. We'll make some punch. It's party time next.
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92.9 The Grand. Million Vacations, Max Webster. It is 8:22. And yeah, maybe you want to drive up and down Main Street. Maybe try to keep cool. But then again, you're thinking, well, the gas is pretty expensive. I'll just walk. Sunny today, high of 29. Humidex today of 32 degrees. Clear tonight. It'll be nice tonight. Pleasant. 15 degrees for the low overnight tonight. And then maybe some rain by tomorrow afternoon. They're calling for showers. Chance of a thunderstorm. Though it will be hot tomorrow. 29 degrees for the high. The humidex can feel like 37. And showers Tuesday night as well with a low of 20 degrees. Well, it is movie night. All part of the 25th anniversary festivities here in Haldeman County. And we are invited to the Cayuga Arena coming up on Saturday, the 20th of June, 5 to 9:30. The movie they're showing, Monsters, Inc. That's the movie's 25th anniversary as well. The event runs from 5 to 9:30, offers a variety of perks for us. Enjoy free admission, free popcorn while supplies last. In addition to the film, you can explore various food vendors, participate in giveaways, and enjoy all of family-friendly activities. This is coming up down in Cayuga at the arena on Saturday, June 20th, starting at about 5 o'clock. As a member of Fleetwood Mac, Bob Welch, he was a member of that band for about 3 years in the 1970s. Here's Sentimental Lady, another grand.

0: Good morning. It's 8:30. I'm Al Parrish. This is 92.9 The Grand News. It's clear and 14 degrees, and here's what's making news this hour. A teen has died in a fatal head-on collision in Caledonia. It happened on Highway 6 between 4th and 5th Line on Saturday night. Police say a 17-year-old from Caledonia died at the scene. The driver of the other vehicle was airlifted to hospital with serious but non-life-threatening injuries. No word on charges. Former Supreme Court Justice Louise Arbour will become Canada's 31st Governor General today. The ceremony will include military salutes, a reading by the Parliamentary Poet Laureate, and musical performances in both official languages. Arbour will replace Mary Simon, who became Canada's first Indigenous Vice-Regal in 2021. We'll hear about the Bank of Canada's benchmark interest rate this week. Economists expect that it will stay steady at 2.25% when the announcement is made on Wednesday. Pierre Poilievre will deliver a speech in Calgary today, saying changes in federal policies would ease separatist sentiments in Alberta. He said the separatist voices do not have an issue with their fellow Canadians, but rather with their federal government. He says the Albertans could benefit from changes that prioritize unblocking resources, building pipelines, and respecting provincial autonomy. An offshore earthquake with a magnitude of 7.8 has rocked the southern Philippines today. It killed at least 19 people, injured at least 200 others, and sent a 1-meter tsunami into nearby coasts. The tsunami damage was reported in at least one coastal village, and smaller waves were measured in Indonesia and Palau. The U.S. and Israel's war with Iran is in its 100th day today. It began with the killing of leaders, including the supreme leader, Ayatollah Ali Khamenei. The delicate ceasefire that has been in place since April 8th has been delicate because of the tensions that have heated up again today with Israel and Iran trading fire. Iran says the U.S. is responsible for any escalation caused by Israel. Taking a look at sports, the Blue Jays beat the Orioles 6-4 yesterday in the NBA Finals. The Knicks lead 2-0. They play the Spurs in Game 3 tonight. It's 8:33 at the Grand. Weather is next.
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0: The Grand, weather sunny with a high of 29 and a humidex of 32, clear overnight with a low of 15. Tomorrow will be mainly cloudy with showers and a risk of a thunderstorm and a high

0: High of 29, but a humidex of 37 expected. Cloudy with a chance of showers on Wednesday with a high of 30. And then Thursday, a mix of sun and cloud, a chance of showers and a high of 31. Right now, it is 16 in Cayuga. It's 16 in Jarvis. And in Caledonia, it has warmed up to 17 degrees. I'm Al Parrish. There's weather and more at 92.9thegrand.fm.
1: Hey, good morning. I'm Gary Chittum. It is 8:34. Well, coming up this hour, we'll have a look at, well, did you hear this? And we're going to talk about a ski resort and a couple of stories coming out of New York City. That's coming up later on this hour with, well, did you hear this? Right now, it is Smokey and the Miracles and Shop Around.

0: 92.9 The Grand, I was made for loving you, that is KISS. It kind of sounds like a Hallmark card. It is 8:41, sunny today, 29 for the high. The humidex could feel like 32. Pleasant enough for tonight. Clear skies, low of 15. Tomorrow looks like rain in the afternoon. Chance of showers, chance of a thunderstorm. It's going to be hot tomorrow, 29 for the high. Humidex could feel like 37. And then Tuesday night, again, a chance of showers in low of 20. And right now at the corner, 3 and 6 in Jarvis, it is 18 degrees. I'm Gary Chittenden. Well, did you hear this? A ski resort in Finland is doing something unusual to promote itself. It is having a gold hunt. Somewhere on the resort, a gold bar worth about $23,000 has been hidden. They're giving out clues throughout the summer. Yeah, and you don't need to dig anything up. I don't think they want you digging up the ski resort. Also, did you hear this? New York City isn't sure exactly what's going on, but closed circuit video showing groups of people opening manholes and heading into the sewers. Well, there you go. I got two words for you. Ninja Turtles. And finally, did you hear this? Madonna did a surprise pop-up concert in New York's Times Square back on Thursday. Hey, the Spinners, well, they're doing some wondering. Coming up next.
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0: As always, we're playing the greatest hits of all time. It is 8:44. Hey, did you grow up in the UK? Well, if you did, you knew this group as the Detroit Spinners to differentiate from another group that was from the UK that called themselves the Spinners. I know, I'm confused too. This is from 1972. Could it be I'm falling in love? It is indeed the Spinners on 92.9, the Grand greatest hits of all time.
4: Since

929 Grant, Ian Thomas, the pilot. It is 852. Sunny today, 29 for the high. Yeah, the humidex up there at 32 today. Wait till tomorrow. Clear tonight, low of 15. Showers, though, and a chance of a thunderstorm tomorrow afternoon. The high tomorrow of 29, but they're saying the humidex could reach 37 tomorrow. I don't know if I've ever experienced that before. And Tuesday night, chance of showers and low of 20. Right now, 18 degrees in York. Well, let's head on over to Brantford. It is Sue Fest. It is the 12th annual Celebration of Life fundraiser supporting the Heart and Stroke Foundation of Canada. And it's coming up on Saturday, the 20th of June at Knights of Columbus in Brantford. 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Entertainment includes Jack DeKaiser, two-time Juno Award winner. You can also expect a barbecue, kids zone, bake sale, raffle, 50-50 draw, and more. 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Kids 12 and under, absolutely free. You need more information? You can find it at SueFest.ca. Well, it is Jen Kay. She's coming in next. Al has the latest news. That's coming up at 9. I'm Gary Chittum. We'll see you later. Bye.

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1: Good morning. It's 9 o'clock. I'm Al Parrish. This is 92.9 The Grand News. It's clear, 17 degrees, and here's what's making news this hour. A teen is dead after a weekend crash on Highway 6 in Caledonia. 17-year-old was killed in a head-on collision between 4th and 5th lines on Saturday night. The driver of the second vehicle was airlifted to hospital with serious but non-life-threatening injuries. Louise Arbour will be sworn in as Canada's next Governor General today. The retired Supreme Court Justice will replace Mary Simon, who became Canada's first Indigenous Vice Regal in 2021. The swearing-in ceremony typically includes an address from the new Governor General, highlighting the themes that she'll prioritize during her mandate. A magnitude 7.8 earthquake has rocked the southern Philippines, leaving at least 16 people dead, injuring more than 200. The quake struck early this morning, causing significant damage in the Mindanao region. A meter-high tsunami hit nearby coasts, but no damage or casualties were reported. The quake was felt as far away as Malaysia. Today marks the 100th day of the Iran war, launched when Israel and the United States killed Iranian leaders, including their supreme leader, Ayatollah Ali Khamenei. The ceasefire that began April 8th has been challenged by Iran's chokehold on the Strait of Hormuz. The fighting between Israel and Hezbollah has been problematic as well. Israel and Iran traded fire early this morning in retaliatory strikes. And Hamilton-born actress Casey Levy won her first ever Tony Award for her role as Mother in the Broadway musical Ragtime. In accepting the award for Best Leading Actress in a Musical last night, she thanked the babysitters who let her become both a mother and a Broadway performer. Schmigadoon won the Best New Musical. In sports, the Blue Jays took 2 out of 3 from the Orioles on the weekend, winning 6-4 yesterday. And in the NBA, the Knicks and the Spurs will play game 3 of their series tonight. It's 9:03 at the Grand. Weather is next.

The grand weather, sunny with a high of 29 and a humidex of 32. Tonight, it'll be clear with a low of 15. Tuesday looks like a mainly cloudy day with some showers and thunderstorms likely, a high of 29, but a humidex of 37 degrees. Wednesday, cloudy with a chance of showers, a high of 30. And Thursday, a mix of sun and cloud with a chance of showers and a high of 31. Right now, it is 16 degrees in Dunnville. It's 16 in Hagersville. And in Hamilton, it is also 16 degrees. I'm Al Parrish. There's weather and more at 92.9 The Grand. 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

playing the greatest hits of all time. Rescue Me on 92.9 The Grand. Hey, I'm Jen, filling in for Ted Yates all week long. I'm excited to hang out with you, play some good tunes like this one, Foreigner, Jukebox Hero.

0: playing the greatest hits of all time. Nicolette Larson with A Lot of Love on 92.9 The Grand. Hey, I'm Jen. If you are a little surprised to hear a female on the air right now, well, I'm hanging out with you all week long. Ted is taking a well-deserved vacation. And just a reminder, there's a new way to, you know, interact with us. Text me, 289-929-2556. I'll do my best to respond to you whenever I can. Today, we got a couple of musicians' birthdays. So happy birthday to Duran Duran star Nick Rhodes, turning 64. Bonnie Tyler, 75 years old today. And Nancy Sinatra turns 86. So happy birthday to all of them. And again, thanks for hanging out with me. Coming up, more great tunes. We'll hear from the Supremes, Triumph, and Elton John next.
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10: Sunny with a high of 29 and humid at 32 today. Tonight, clear with a low of 15. Tomorrow, mainly cloudy, maybe some thunderstorms and a high of 29, but a humid at 37. Wednesday, cloudy with a chance of showers and a high of 30.

playing the greatest hits of all time. Kitchener's own Charity Brown, you beat me to the punch. Hey, I'm Jen. So, coming up this weekend, Dunnville, the place to be. The Mudcat Festival kicks off on Thursday. I'll give you more details on that in just a few songs. Right now, I love this tune from Cheap Trick. I want you to want me on the Grand.

0: 92.9 The Grand, playing the greatest hits of all time. Ardeen Taylor with Indiana Wants Me. Hey, I'm Jen. Kicking off on Thursday is the annual Dunnville Mudcat Festival. It goes Thursday to Sunday, and this year they're celebrating their 50th anniversary, so it's bigger and better than ever. Going to be a lot of fun. Head on down there for live music. They've got their classic car shows, fishing derby, strength competitions, lots of kids activities, a town-wide yard sale, and a bunch of community gatherings, of course the famous parade, and lots more. So yeah, Dunnville, the place to be this Thursday to Sunday. Find out more at DunnvilleMudcatFestival.com. Again, it's all happening in Dunnville this Thursday to Sunday. Coming up next, Harry Chapin.
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7: 92.9 The Grand, radar weather. Sunny with a high of 29 and humid at 32 today. Tonight, clear with a low of 15. Tomorrow, mainly cloudy, maybe some thunderstorms and a high of 29, but a humid at 37. Wednesday, cloudy with a chance of showers and a high of 30.

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playing the greatest hits of all time, the Beatles with All My Lovin'. Hey, I'm Jen. Coming up, I'm going to give you a story about why you should never feed bears. Yeah, you probably know that, but I'll tell you an example of why. Right now, it's Grover Washington Jr., just the two of us.

0: playing the greatest hits of all time. Great tune from Jackson Hawk, Into the Mystic. Hey, I'm Jen. So, you know, it's kind of common knowledge that you shouldn't feed bears, but apparently people need a reminder. There was a tourist in Romania recently injured after feeding a bear from his car window. So Georgi Bizev and a friend stopped to feed the bear. They thought, oh, this would be great. They captured the moment on camera, and then the bear lunged at him through a window. He said, it tried to grab me and pull me out of the car, and then went on to say, I entered its environment. It was a mistake for which I paid. Yeah, bears, I know they look very cute and cuddly and lovely, but yeah, don't get that close. Don't be giving bears food out your window. Yeah, lesson learned, I hope. Coming up next, a rockin' tune from Aerosmith.
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9: 92.9 The Grand, radar weather. Sunny with a high of 29 and humid at 32 today. Night clear with a low of 15. Tomorrow, mainly cloudy, maybe some thunderstorms and a high of 29, but a humidex of 37. Wednesday, cloudy with a chance of showers and a high of 30.

playing the greatest hits of all time, a funky tune from Sly and the Family Stone. Thank you. Hey, I'm Jen. As a way to say thank you to the dad in your life, right now you could score an amazing The Ones Who Raised Us Father's Day prize pack. I'll give you more details on that just ahead. Right now it's Blondie, Heart of Glass.

0: We just heard from Tom Cochran, Life is a Highway on 92.9 The Grand. Hey, I'm Jen. Father's Day coming up very quickly. It is on Sunday, June 21st, which also happens to be the first day of summer. So that's going to be a great day. Right now, you could score a 92.9 The Grand, the ones who raised us Father's Day prize pack. So we're celebrating the father figure in your life. All you got to do is head to our 92.9 The Grand Facebook page. Look for the pinned post right at the top there and comment. Share a favorite memory of dad and you're in to win. And this prize pack is full of lots of goodies he'll love, courtesy of Golf Depot and Six Nations, Emile Factory Shoe Outlet, Charlie B. Honey, and Hartzell Marine. So get on down there to our Facebook page, share your favorite memory, and you could win this amazing Father's Day prize pack and make it an amazing day for him. Coming up next, Three Dog Night.
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14: Sunny with a high of 29 and humid at 32 today. Tonight, clear with a low of 15. Tomorrow, mainly cloudy, maybe some thunderstorms and a high of 29, but a humid at 37. Wednesday, cloudy with a chance of showers and a high of 30.

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playing the greatest hits of all time, the Shirelles, Will You Love Me Tomorrow. Hey, I'm Jen. Speaking of love, apparently things between Katy Perry and Justin Trudeau are getting a little serious. More on that coming up. Right now, it's Journey, Faithfully.

0: playing the greatest hits of all time. Trooper, we're here for a good time, not a long time. Yeah, a song about living in the moment because life is too short, which is something I try to remember all the time. So yeah, you know, eat that ice cream, go on that vacation, do the things right now because you never know how much time you have left, right? Hey, I'm Jen. Speaking of living in the moment, Katy Perry and Justin Trudeau are embracing their love. Apparently things are getting very serious. They've developed a really strong connection. They're feeling great. They're thinking about, you know, getting all the families introduced, all that good stuff. Katy apparently loves that Justin laughs at her jokes and understands her quirky humor. Her friends think he is a good match for her, and the future is definitely something they've talked about. And they're both committed to seeing where this goes. I definitely did not predict this relationship, Justin Trudeau with Katy Perry, but they do seem very happy, and I'm happy for them because I love love. Coming up next, Van Morrison.
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7: 92.9 The Grand, radar weather. Sunny with a high of 29 and humid at 32 today. Tonight, clear with a low of 15. Tomorrow, mainly cloudy, maybe some thunderstorms and a high of 29, but a humid at 37. Wednesday, cloudy with a chance of showers and a high of 30.

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playing the greatest hits of all time. Bachman Turner Overdrive with Taking Care of Business. Hey, I'm Jen. If you are a gardener and appreciate gardens, well, I've got an event you won't want to miss. More on that just ahead. Right now, it's Neil Diamond, Cracklin' Rosie.

0: We just heard from the Bee Gees, Too Much Heaven on 92.9 The Grand. Hey, I'm Jen. If you're a gardener like me and, you know, maybe you're looking to improve your garden, there's a Back to Basics gardening workshop happening in Port Rowan this coming Sunday from 1 to 3:30. So whether you're hoping to plant your very first garden or you're looking to reconnect with your existing home landscape in a more thoughtful, sustainable way, this interactive workshop series will guide you step by step. 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So yeah, if you could use a little inspiration for your garden, make sure you attend this workshop. You can find this information on our events page at 92.9thegrand.fm. Coming up next, a hit from Pink Floyd.
1: Here's what's happening around town for Monday, June 8th. I'm Matt Wilson. This Thursday to Sunday, Dunnville's signature celebration, the Mudcat Festival, is back and celebrating its 50th anniversary. 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
7: Sunny with a high of 29 and humid at 32 today. Tonight, clear with a low of 15. Tomorrow, mainly cloudy, maybe some thunderstorms and a high of 29, but a humid at 37. Wednesday, cloudy with a chance of showers and a high of 30.

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1: Good afternoon. It's 12 o'clock. I'm Al Parrish. This is 92.9, The Grand News for John's Interiors. Here's what's making news this hour. The ceremony to install Louise Arbour as Canada's 31st Governor General has taken place in Ottawa.
2: We believe in leading as a team. We do not mistake humility for weakness, nor do we measure a person's worth by the thickness of their wallet. We don't think we are perfect, but we believe we're pretty well on the way there.
1: Arbour is succeeding Mary Simon, who became Canada's first Indigenous Governor General in 2021. She's a former Supreme Court judge known for her work on war crimes. Mark Carney will travel to Ireland and France this week ahead of the G7 summit next week. Discussions will likely cover reducing global inequalities and conflicts in the Middle East, Ukraine, and U.S. tariffs. Carney will meet with French President Emmanuel Macron to discuss cooperation on defense, AI, and more. The cause of a fatal crash in Caledonia is under investigation by Haldeman OPP. A head-on two-vehicle crash on Highway 6 took the life of a 17-year-old from Caledonia on Saturday. Orange airlifted the driver of a second vehicle to hospital with serious non-life-threatening injuries. The Tim Hortons Smile Cookie campaign has wrapped up in Haldeman. The three Caledonia Tim's locations raised over $28,000. The money will support 8 student nutrition programs in the Caledonia area. Over $22,000 more was raised at the Cayuga Tim's, supporting 4 schools in Cayuga. And if you were thinking about hitting the splash pad in Caledonia, it'll have to wait. Caledonia Splash Pad at the Kinsman Park on Caithness is temporarily closed today for unscheduled maintenance. It will reopen tomorrow. Looking at sports, the Blue Jays open a 3-game series against the Phillies today. In the NBA Finals, the Knicks have a 2-0 lead over the Spurs ahead of tonight's Game 3, and the Stanley Cup Final resumes tomorrow. 92.9 The Grand Weather is next.
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1: 92.9 The Grand, radar weather. Sunny with a high of 29 and humid X of 32 today. Tonight, clear with a low of 15. Tomorrow, mainly cloudy, maybe some thunderstorms and a high of 29, but a humid X of 37. Wednesday, cloudy with a chance of showers and a high of 30.

playing the greatest hits of all time, Saga with On the Loose. Hey, I'm Jen. We know that down in the States, they often sue each other for way more things than we would sue each other up here in Canada. A teen is suing a mom for something stupid that he did. More on that just ahead. It's kind of getting my blood boiling right now. It's Peter, Paul, and Mary leaving on a jet plane.

0: playing the greatest hits of all time, a rockin' tune from April Wine. Ooh, what a night. Hey, I'm Jen. So this story, just I had to share it with you. There's a teen down in Arizona, and he went over to a friend's house for senior skip day. So they were having a big pool party. Apparently there was alcohol involved. This teen decided to get on the roof and try and jump from the roof into the pool. Well, he missed. He hit the side of the pool deck, apparently lost his ear, suffered a bad concussion, and now this 18-year-old is suing the family that owned the house, saying it's their fault for providing alcohol and encouraging underage drinking among him and his friends. So, yeah, this teen got drunk, climbed on a roof, made a mistake, and is suing someone for his own actions. I really hope this kid does not win, because that is just wild to me. I think we got to escape with Rupert Holmes next.
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12: 92.9 The Grand, radar weather.
13: Sunny with a high of 29 and humid at 32 today. Tonight, clear with a low of 15. Tomorrow, mainly cloudy, maybe some thunderstorms and a high of 29, but a humidex of 37. Wednesday, cloudy with a chance of showers and a high of 30.

playing the greatest hits of all time. Joni Mitchell with Free Man in Paris. Hey, I'm Jen. How would you like to score $100 in free Lotto Max tickets? Well, I'll tell you how you could do just that. Coming up in just a few songs right now, it's Donna Summer with Hot Stuff.

0: We just heard from Tears for Fears. Everybody wants to rule the world on 92.9 The Grand. Hey, I'm Jen. How would you like $100 in free Lotto Max tickets? Well, we could be calling you with that good news tomorrow. You can enter right now on our website, 92.9thegrand.fm. There's a button at the top that says freebies, so click on that. And from there, you can enter to win $100 in free Lotto Max tickets. I am someone constantly dreaming about winning the lottery, being able to do whatever I want for the rest of my life. And that could be you with some tickets you didn't even have to pay for. And I encourage you to go back to our freebies page often because there's always lots of grand goodies up for grabs. Good luck to you. Hope we're giving you a call tomorrow. Coming up next, we'll hear from Jim Croce.
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4: 92.9 The Grand, radar weather. Sunny with a high of 29 and humid at 32 today. Tonight, clear with a low of 15. Tomorrow, mainly cloudy, maybe some thunderstorms and a high of 29, but a humid at 37. Wednesday, cloudy with a chance of showers and a high of 30.

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0: And I-

Playing the greatest hits of all time, the Supremes with the Temptations. I'm going to make you love me. Yeah, I've said that to people a few times. Doesn't usually work out when you demand things like that. Hey, I'm Jen. We're going to keep the greatest hits of all time rolling with you too. Here's I Still Haven't Found What I'm Looking For.

0: playing the greatest hits of all time, the Cooper Brothers with Rock and Roll Cowboys. Hey, I'm Jen. So I want to know a way to lower risk of early death. Weightlifting. Yeah, pick up those weights. A recent study in the British Journal of Sports Medicine reveals that 90 to 120 minutes of weight training per week lowers the risk of death from any cause. So yeah, just generally good all around. Researchers studied almost 150,000 adults, and they found resistance training lowers the risk of death by 7 to 11%. Those who did both weightlifting and cardio cut their death risk by 45%. Participants also showed a 19% lower risk of death from cardiovascular disease and almost 30% lower risk of death from brain and nervous systems diseases. So yeah, you know, they always talk about how good exercise is for you, and this is proof. Apparently could help you live longer. I still have a hard time doing it though. Coming up next, Derek and the Dominoes.
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9: The Grand.
10: Sunny with a high of 29 and humid at 32 today. Tonight, clear with a low of 15. Tomorrow, mainly cloudy, maybe some thunderstorms and a high of 29, but a humid at 37. Wednesday, cloudy with a chance of showers and a high of 30.

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playing the greatest hits of all time, Trooper with General Hand Grenade. Hey, I'm Jen. We're going to keep it rolling with the OJs singing about some unsavory people. Here's Backstabbers.

0: We just heard from Chilliwack, Lonesome Mary on 92.9 The Grand. Hey, I'm Jen. My time here is almost up. Got to make way for the one and only Rockin' Ray Michaels. He is up next. Always lots of fun and laughs every weekday afternoon with Rockin' Ray Michaels. He's got his impossible question of the day, his spin of the day, where you got to guess that song from that very, very tiny clip that he plays for you, which I am never good at, but you guys seem to be pretty good at it. And of course, it must be true if you heard it on the radio, coming up later on this afternoon. If you want to connect with me on social media, Instagram and X at Jen Kowalishin. I have a Facebook page at Jen K Radio. And please like and follow at 92.9 The Grand. We really appreciate your support. Coming up next, one of my favorites from Fleetwood Mac. Have a great day.
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4: 92.9 The Grand, radar weather. Sunny with a high of 29 and humid at 32 today. Tonight, clear with a low of 15. Tomorrow, mainly cloudy, maybe some thunderstorms and a high of 29, but a humid at 37. Wednesday, cloudy with a chance of showers and a high of 30.

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16: Good afternoon and happy Monday. What a fantabulous looking day out there. Absolutely stunning. Voodoo thing now. Colin James and my best friend Steven on the other side there. Hey, brother?
17: Yes, sir.
16: All good?
17: Yes, sir.
16: Excellent. On the road show, soon to come, the spin of the day in the sunshine.

0: Anna, good afternoon. Happy Monday. What a fantastic weekend that was, man. I'll tell you, got a lot done on Saturday. Got the grass cut front, back. House cleaned, you know, and everything. Then yesterday, went out shopping. Spent money. I had to go buy my fruit. I had to make sure I get my fruit. You know, I love fruit. And it's summertime, and it tastes even better in the summertime. So if you're a fruit lover, I think you'd understand where I'm coming from. I had to go. I just had to get my fruit. When I start running short on fruit, I start to panic because I love my cantaloupe, my watermelon, my plums, my nectarines. It goes on and on. Grapes, my green grapes. Oh. Wow. All right, Stevie, you all good?
1: Yes, sir.
0: You ate all my grapes. I just want to say you ate all my grape floss. I had none left.
1: Yes, sir.
0: Could you replenish it, please, for me?
1: No, sir.
0: I hate you, you know. All right. Time for the spin of the day. You all set to go?
1: I'm ready, sir.
0: All right. Hit the big red button, Stevie.
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0: First time for you. First time for me. It is National Best Friends Day today, Stephen, just so you know. So if you want to replenish my green grapes, please do so. Here's your quick hit sample. Listen very carefully. Here it is. Take it to the Facebook page right now. Good luck coming your way at 10 to 5 this afternoon. I got to think about that one, but it does sound familiar. All right. Forecast in the Four Seasons coming up.
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0: Rock and Ray's radar weather forecast. We got sunshine this afternoon. Oh, yes, and a high humidity as well. And a high UV index. Clear tonight, partly cloudy before morning. We have a chance of some showers. Risk of a T-boom down to 15. Tomorrow, some cloud chances. Showers beginning late in the afternoon. Risk of a thunderstorm in the morning at a high of 29. Hump day Wednesday, cloudy chances. Showers in 27. Right now, it is 21 degrees in Caledonia. 23 in Grimsby, Hamilton. 21 with the Four Seasons.

greatest hits of all time on Monday afternoon here, National Best Friends Day today on the Road Show with Rock and Ray. Oh, yes, that is April Wine and Like a Lover, Like a Song. Time for another spin of the day. Steven is standing by. You want to roll up, my brother? Here it is. Listen very carefully. Your quick hit sample. Please do not Google or, you know, use any music identify apps. We'd really appreciate that. Just off the top of your head. Here it is. Listen carefully. Good luck. There it is. Take that to the Facebook page right now. Coming up at 10 to 5, we're going to play or read all your answers, and hopefully you get the bragging rights. Good luck. It's Gloria Gaynor now on your Monday afternoon on the Worldwide Road Show.

0: day.
1: Happy Monday. Yes, it is National Best Friends Day today. So who's your best friend and for how long? You can tell me on the Facebook page. And while you're there, you can also answer the spin of the day and my Watching Your Highways and Byways video. What's your favorite summer sport? You know, it could be swimming, could be, you know, volleyball on the beach, whatever. You let me know. Okay, maybe just relaxing and watching everybody else sweat it out in the hot temperatures. All right, so you can tell me on the Facebook page. All right, Stephen is standing by right now. We're all good to go.
2: Yes, sir.
1: All right, we're going to bring you that spin of the day. So listen very carefully. Here it is. All right, your quick example. There it is. Take that to the Facebook page, and good luck. I think I know this one. 10 to 5, we're going to find out in about 2 hours from now, so we'll read everyone's guesses, and if you get it correct, you take home the bragging rights. Good luck.
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1: Rock and Rage Radar weather forecast. We got clear skies tonight. Chance of some showers, though, before morning. There's risk of a thunderstorm as well. Down to 15 degrees. Tomorrow, mainly cloudy. Showers beginning late in the afternoon. Risk of a T-boom. High 29. The Humidex tomorrow is going to feel like 37. We've got a high UV index sitting at 9. That's considered very high. Wednesday, hump day. Cloudy, chance of showers in 27. Currently, it's 23 degrees in Beamsville and Grimsby. 22 degrees in Dunnville.

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good afternoon. It is 3:11 in the sunshine. Absolutely gorgeous. Hey, coming up tomorrow night, if you're a classic car fanatic, don't forget our good friends, the Townsend Lions Club. That's right, Townsend, Ontario. You want to make a visit to them? They'd love to see you there every Tuesday. All right, they have their classic car show on the go, and it starts at 5:45 until dusk. It's at the Ballpark Pavilion on the grass at 58 Forest Park Drive in Townsend. Check it out. They'll be going again tomorrow afternoon, 5:45, the Townsend Lions Cruise Night. Back again. All right, 3:12 on the way at 3:20, my impossible question. But we're going to give you another spin of the day today. I think I got this one pretty simple. But here it is, Stephen, if you want to roll it, listen carefully. There it is. Take that to the Facebook page right now. Coming up, 10 to 5, we're going to read all your guesses. Wishing you all the bragging rights. All right. And a good luck with that. Coming up soon, the impossible question of the day, brought to you by our friends at G's Hairstyling, home of the big Canadian products. 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G's Hairstyling, 25 Cayuga Street North in beautiful downtown Cayuga. 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

0: hits of all time on the road show with Patsy and from New York to L.A. on the road show with Rock and Ray on this Monday afternoon. Absolutely gorgeous outside. It is now 3:21 and we have the impossible question. Royal salute to our fans on the StarCam worldwide. Thank you for joining us. And those of you listening on any device around the planet, thanks so much for that as well. And of course, our all-star guest today is Bob. Give him a like on this National Best Friends Day. Today. So you can tell me who your best friend is, maybe you got a couple, and for how long on the Facebook page. In the meantime, we're going to roll with the impossible question brought to you by our friends at G's Hairstyle and Gifts and More, 25 Cayuga Street North in beautiful downtown Cayuga.
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0: Okay, today's question goes like this. 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What is it? Star lines are open, 1-866-929-2556, or take your answer to the Facebook page. 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
0: Rock and Ray's radar weather. Looking at the radar right now, we have beautiful clear skies, but there is a chance of a shower this evening as some cloud rolls in. Risk of a thunderstorm before morning, down to 15 degrees. Tomorrow, we got mainly cloudy skies, showers beginning late in the afternoon. Risk of a thunderstorm, high of 29, humidex 37. High UV index sitting at 9, or very high. Wednesday, hump day, cloudy chance of showers at a high of 27 degrees. Looks like we got rain most of the week. Right into Friday and possibly Saturday as well, too. Sunday, it's that time of the year. I guess Mother Nature wants to wash everything up and water the plants and the grass. Right now, it's 23 degrees in Hamilton, 24 in Cayuga. Grimsby, 25 degrees. My impossible question. 1 in 5 people say they keep this in their nightstand but rarely use it. What is it? Call the Star Lines now. 1-866-929-2556 or take your answer to the

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it? What is it? Brought to you by our friends at G's Hairstyle and Gifts and More. 25 Cayuga Street North in beautiful downtown Cayuga. They carry a big line of Canadian product.

Rich. It is 3:39 now on the Roadshow this Monday afternoon with Rock and Ray. We're going to give you another spin of the day before we repeat the question for you. So listen very carefully. I know this one. I've already written down my answer. And coming up at 10 to 5, we're going to read them all. And hopefully you get the bragging rights this afternoon. All right, Stephen, if you want to roll it, here's your quick hit spin sample. Listen carefully. Here it is. Take that to the Facebook page right now. The impossible question? One in five people say they keep this in their nightstand, but...

0: Show, Rockin' Rain, Paul Ankles, Puppy Love on this Monday afternoon in that gorgeous sunshine. Gotta love it. All right, it's time now to bring your answers to life. We'll find out what you had to say, what your answer was for my impossible question.
1: And now, it's time for Tabloid Trash.
0: Today's question brought to you by our friends at Tees Hairstyle and Gifts and More, 25 Cayuga Street North in Cayuga, where they carry a lot of Canadian product. Fabulous people there. Goes like this. 1 in 5 people say they keep this in their nightstand, but rarely use it. And I asked you, what is it? So we'll start off on the Facebook page. Let's see here. Mary Ellen says, how about a flashlight? Lisa said, flashlight. Have a fabulous day. You too, thank you. Marie says, a Bible, perhaps. Lynn, flashlight. Tracy, reading light. Gordon says, flashlight. Crystal said, notepad. Charlene says, a flashlight. Heather says, a flashlight. Annette said, cookies. And Steve says, flashlight. All right, it is now time to go over to the star calls. We got a couple there. Steven, you want to roll it? Yeah, I'm good to go. Take it away.
2: Glenn from Cambridge. What about a flashlight?
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0: Okay, thank you very much. Let's go and find out what the actual answer is this afternoon. 1 in 5 people say they keep this in their nightstand but rarely use it. What is it? The correct answer, yes, we had several. Flashlight. Today's answer for the impossible question, flashlight. Thank you, everyone, and thanks to our great sponsors at Jeez Hairstyle and Gifts and More. We'll do it again tomorrow, 3:20, Rockin' Ray's Impossible Worldwide Question.
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0: Rock and Rain's radar weather. We have clear skies this evening. Overnight, it's partly cloudy. There's a chance of showers. Risk of a T-boom and a low down to 15 degrees. Tomorrow, we have mainly cloudy skies. Showers all day long. Risk of a thunderstorm in the afternoon. High of 29. Humidex will feel like 37. Wednesday, hump day, cloudy with a chance of showers and a high of 27 degrees. Right now, 23 in Dunnville, Beamsville, and Grimsby, both sitting at 25 degrees.

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1: Good afternoon. It is 4 o'clock. I'm Holly Lynn. This is 92.9 The Grand News. Here's what's making news this hour. With these hot temps, it's hard not to think of the Caledonia Splash Pad as a place to find relief. But not today. The pad at Kinsman Park on Caithness Street is closed for maintenance, but it should reopen tomorrow. More than $28,000 is going to support 8 student nutrition programs in Haldimand. We're ringing in the tally from the 3 Caledonia Tim Hortons Smile Cookie campaigns. The nearly $30,000 will support hundreds of students who might otherwise go hungry or skip a meal. The Cayuga Tim Hortons Smile Cookie campaign raised $50,000. Mark Carney is welcoming Canada's newest Governor General. He is calling the former Supreme Court Justice Louise Arbour a defender of justice, dignity, and equality. She was installed this morning at a ceremony in Ottawa. Arbour's first speech urged Canadians to embrace their differences and respect disagreements. She says unity doesn't require everyone to think the same way. Israel and Iran seem to be stopping their back-and-forth attacks. Over the past couple days, both sides launched strikes on each other for the first time since April. But despite the pause, they've each said they're ready to respond if provoked. Meanwhile, Donald Trump says, quote, final negotiations on peace are moving forward. Across the country, rent prices are still falling. Compared to a year ago, they dropped 4.7% in May. That means a typical unit costs roughly $100 less per month. The national average price is hovering just above $2,000. Ontario's rent prices fell a bit faster. They're down about 5% since last May. And you are being urged to prepare for potentially hotter than normal summer weather, especially if you're traveling. Experts recommend checking forecasts, staying hydrated, and planning outdoor activities during cooler parts of the day. Health officials say travelers should watch for signs of heat illness and seek immediate help if symptoms progress to heat stroke. The Jays are still at home to open a series with the Phillies this evening. Toronto is chasing a third straight win. Lefty Patrick Corbin gets the start. The NBA Finals is back at Madison Square Garden for the first time since 1999. The New York Knicks lead the San Antonio Spurs in the series 2-0. The Stanley Cup Final has another day off in Sin City. Meanwhile, the Toronto Marlies will find out who they play in the Calder Cup Final. Game 7 between the Chicago Wolves and Colorado Eagles goes tonight. Weather is next.
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6: Rock and Rage radar weather forecast. We got a few clouds tonight, mainly cloudy as we head into tomorrow. Showers in the forecast, risk of a thunderstorm, high of 29 degrees into Wednesday hump day. Cloudy and a chance of showers and a high hitting 27 degrees. Currently, it is 25 degrees in Grimsby, 23 in Caledonia, 23 degrees in Hamilton.
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0: Michaels, you make me want to sweat. The greatest hits
1: of all time. On the Road Show Worldwide on this Monday afternoon. Absolutely spectacular Monday, that is. National Friends Day today. You can tell me who your best friend is, or maybe friends. And how long you've been friends on the Facebook page, you can do that. Stephen, have I got a moment here?
2: Yes, sir.
1: All right, so it is Monday. So being Monday, we usually go to Hooray for Hollywood to find out how this past weekend's box office results went. So, Stephen, if you want to roll it, please take it away. Thank you very much, sir. In the number five spot this past weekend, The Amazing Digital Circus, The Last Act. Netted themselves $12.7 million. Number four was Obsession, $25.6 million they dragged in. Number three, Back Rooms, $25.9 million. In the number two spot, Masters of the Universe, $29.3 million. Now, the film cost $170 million to produce. It earned $25 million overseas for a total worldwide weekend take of $54.3 million. And in the number one spot, Hooray for Hollywood, Scary Movie, netting themselves $55 million. That film cost $30 million to produce. It earned $50.5 million overseas for a total worldwide weekend take of, you ready for this, $105.5 million. And that is Hooray for Hollywood. It is now 4:19. Thank you very much, Stephen. And we're going to bring you your spin of the day. So listen very carefully. Here's your quick hit sample. Get your answer on the Facebook page. We're about a half hour away from identifying today's spin. So good luck, everyone. Here it is. Listen carefully. There it is. There it is. It sounds like a couple of songs. I put down what I think it is, and I'll tell you just before we play it at 10 to 5. So get your answer on the Facebook page. You get it correct, you get the bragging rights. Stand by. We got the forecast coming up and music from Frampton.
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1: Clouds overnight down to 15 degrees. Tomorrow we have mainly cloudy skies. We got some shower activity in the forecast. Risk of a thunderstorm. High of 29 degrees. Humidex will feel like 37. Into Tuesday, we've got pardon me, into Wednesday, we've got cloudy skies, chance of a shower at a high of 27. Right now, 24 degrees in Cayuga, 25 in Grimsby. It's up to 27 degrees now in beautiful St. Catharines at 422 on the Worldwide Rock and Ray Michaels Roadshow. 92.

0: greatest hits of all time. There's Frampton and his 50th anniversary documentary is coming out soon. That's going to be very cool to see. 4:27 on the drive home on this hot Monday afternoon with Rock and Ray. If you go to the Facebook page, you'll see I got who is your best, National Best Friend Day today. And who is your best friend? Maybe you got a couple of best friends. You can name them, how long you've been friends. And also, I want to know on my Highways and Byways video, what is your favorite summer sport? Now, it could be boating, it could be, you know, whatever, golfing, whatever, but a water sport, something that you do in the water, you know, swim, boat, maybe ride, sea-doos, stuff like that. Maybe some water volleyball. You ever play, you know, volleyball in the water? It's kind of cool. Or basketball, for that matter. Or volleyball on the beach. Yeah, let me know on the Facebook page. All right, Stevie, you good to go here?
1: I'm ready, sir.
0: All right. We're getting down to it. And I know I got this one today, and I hope you do too. Get your answer on the Facebook page. Here is your quick hit spin sample. Listen very carefully. There it is. Now you know. 10 to 5, we will all know, and I'll let you know what I think it is too. Right now, great hit from the Stones and Gimme Shelter on the Worldwide Rock and Ray Michaels Roadshow.

Joni Mitchell on the road show with Rock and Ran this Monday afternoon. Beautiful drive home. Just take it easy driving out there. Yep, put your shades on and sit back and relax and enjoy the ride and the sunshine for that matter. All right, we're going to bring you your final quick hit spin sample of the day. 10 to 5, we are going to read all the answers, wishing you all the bragging rights. All right, so get ready for it. Here is your final quick hit spin sample. Good luck. Here it is. Okay, Stephen, I'm all set to go. Here it is. There you go. Now take that to the Facebook page. All right, good luck at 10 to 5. If you get it correct, you're taking home the bragging rights on this Monday afternoon in the sunshine with Rock and Rain.

0: good friend of the Rock and Ray Michaels Roadshow, living in Marina Del Rey on this Monday afternoon. It's 4:48, and coming up next, we're going to read all your guesses. Good luck, everyone, for the spin of the day. I wish you all the bragging rights.
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0: Rock and Ray's radar weather. We got a few clouds overnight, down to 15 degrees. Tomorrow, mainly cloudy showers, risk of a thunderstorm. High of 29 with a humidex feeling like 37. And into Wednesday, hump day, cloudy chance of showers at a high of 27 degrees. Right now, it is 25 in West Lincoln, Grimsby 25. Dunnville 23 degrees at 4:50 on the Drive Home Show. 92.9 The And we are at that time of the day. Yes, it's that time to read your answers for the spin of the day. We're wishing you all the bragging rights, okay? So let's head to the Facebook page right now and find out what you think it is. My buddy Justin says Back in Black by AC/DC. Barbara says Down in the Corner by CCR. My good friend Leslie. She says They Call It Mellow Yellow by Donovan. Hi, Ray. Hi, Les. Jennifer says, hey to Rock and Ray, light of the fact that the school bus is yellow, our pick for the spin of the day is Mellow Yellow by Donovan. Okay, who else we got here? Mellow Yellow, Donovan, Helen says. Sonia says, Come and Get Your Love by Redbone. Lynn says, Mellow Yellow, Donovan. Grant says, Down on the Corner by CCR. Jonathan, Back in Black, AC/DC. John says, The Same, AC/DC, Back in Black. Stacy, The Same, AC/DC, Back in Black. Matthew says, Hello, April Wine. Margaret, Car Wash, Rose Royce. Crystal says Another One Bites the Dust by Queen. Deborah says Back in Black, AC/DC. Heather, The Same Answer. Darcy, Superstition by Stevie Wonder. Allison says Down on the Corner by CCR. Luann says The Same, Down on the Corner. Naomi said Superstition, Stevie Wonder. Deb says Down in the Corner, CCR. Phil says AC/DC, Back in Black. Annette says Sounds Like It Could Be Yellow Mellow or Mellow Yellow by Donovan. Charlie says, Mellow Yellow, Donovan. My buddy Paul says, Hope you had a great weekend, Ray. Thank you. You too. I love fruit, too. I was talking about that earlier. I have to say The Letter by the Box Tops, Paul the Fry Guy. Bob, my buddy, says, Stepson says, AC/DC, Back in Black. And Lakeshore Dale says, Back in Black by AC/DC. All right. What do I think it is? I think it's CCR, Down on the Corner. So, Stephen, if you're all ready, take it away, please. Here is your spin of the day. Okay. It's KC and the Sunshine Band. Please Don't Go. Wow. Thank you, Stephen.
8: Yes, sir.
0: Great job, everyone. Thank you. We'll try it again tomorrow. Nobody gets the bragging rights today, but tomorrow you never know. So let's regroup around two. KC and the Sunshine Band on the Road Show.

Greatest hits of all time. There you have it. Today's Spin of the Day by KC and the Sunshine Band. Please don't go. Thank you, everyone, for your answers. We'll do it again tomorrow just after 2 p.m. with Jen K. and the Rockin' Ray Michaels Roadshow. So good luck again tomorrow. Hopefully someone gets the bragging rights on the next worldwide Spin of the Day. We have the news update next at 5 with Holly Lynn taking us up there. Chad Allen and the Expressions shaking all over on the Worldwide Roadshow.

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1: Good afternoon. It is 5 o'clock. I'm Holly Lynn. This is 92.9, The Grand News for the Dirt Depot and Bruce's Bins. Here's what's making news this hour. Hundreds of students in Caledonia and beyond will benefit from nutrition programs thanks to the Tim Hortons Smile Cookie campaign. They've just tallied the results of the three Caledonia Tim Hortons locations and say more than $28,000 was raised, which will go to 8 student nutrition programs. In Cayuga, the Tim Hortons Smile Cookie campaign raised about $50,000. Canada's new Governor General is spending her first day at Rideau Hall. Former Supreme Court Justice Louise Arbour was sworn in this morning. Her first speech included a warning about extreme polarization. But Arbour also says too much consensus can be dangerous, so Canadians should strive to peacefully manage their differences. Donald Trump says Israel and Iran are pushing for a, quote, immediate ceasefire. Over the weekend, those countries attacked each other for the first time in weeks. Trump has demanded a pause, but Israel's prime minister says his country has a right to defend itself. He also says Israel's operations in Lebanon will continue. You still need to pay extra to check a bag on some airlines, but they are the ones looking for a handout. The federal government is offering big loans to airlines struggling to cope with the soaring price of jet fuel. Finance Minister François-Philippe Champagne says ballooning energy costs are putting pressure on airlines' balance sheets, and that financial relief will help ensure affordable travel. If you are heading to the World Cup matches in Toronto, you might see police from other countries. It might not be obvious, though, since those officers won't be wearing their uniform. Toronto police also say they're getting intelligence from their international counterparts on foreign fan bases. Officials say those groups support their team in different ways, some more aggressive than others. And get ready for a week of summer-like temperatures, and if you are traveling, plan ahead. There is sunshine in the forecast today with a high near 30, and it'll stay there until the weekend. Looking at the next few months, experts recommend checking forecasts, staying hydrated, and planning outdoor activities during the cooler parts of the day. The Blue Jays open a series with the Philadelphia Phillies tonight at the Dome. The NBA Finals are back at Madison Square Garden for the first time since 1999. The New York Knicks lead the San Antonio Spurs in the series 2-0. And the Toronto Marlies will find out who they play in the Calder Cup Final. Game 7 between the Chicago Wolves and Colorado Eagles goes tonight. Weather is next.
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3: Rock and Rave's radar weather forecast. This is the way it's looking this afternoon. What you see is what you get, all right? Into this evening, we got a few clouds overnight, and we'll dip down to 15 degrees. Tomorrow, we got some cloud showers beginning late in the afternoon. Risk of a T-boom as well. High of 29, humidex 37. Hump day Wednesday. Cloudy skies. We've got a chance of showers at a high of 27. Currently, 24 degrees in Hamilton, 24 in Caledonia. Grimsby, 25 degrees.
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And you can now call it a day with Rock and Ray. It's that time. Don't play in the traffic. Do it nicely now. David Bowie.

0: greatest of all time, the Stampeders on the Worldwide Rock and Ray Michaels Roadshow, 518 on the drive home, and a good afternoon. All right, today is National Best Friends Day, and I asked you, who's your best friend? And how long you've been friends? Maybe you have more than one. Let's go to the Facebook page. We'll read a couple of your answers. Clem says, I married my best friend Jody in July. It will be, that was July 21. It will be 8 years. Way to go. Nancy says, her name is Linda. And I met her in grade 10. I was 14 years old. I'm now 73, and we are still close. We don't see each other as often, but we are still in touch. It's possible. Our old school is no longer there, though it is still standing in that Lakeport, it says there. Angie says, Kathy and Dale from high school back in 1976. We're still going strong. Great to hear. Catherine, Pam. Pam, she says, we've been friends for 55 years. We've never missed a day that we didn't say good morning, even when I lived in PEI for 15 years. Okay, who else we got here? Just a couple more. Allison, my best friend is Jill. She just came to my rescue again. We have so much fun together. Heather says, Heather Van Sickle has been my best friend forever since we were 7. We are both almost 70. Who else we got here? Lakeshore Dale says, my best friend is Carl. We grew up together in Caledonia. We've been friends since I was 14. That's 56 years. He lives outside Cayuga now and still comes to visit me here on the Lakeshore every week or two. So many crazy, great memories there. Charlene said, two best girlfriends, Joanne for 74 years, Karen, 65. Jamie said, I have two best friends for 52 years, Mike and Murray. So those are just a few of the answers. You can put yours up there, too, on the Facebook page. We'd love to see your answer. Best friend. Name your best friend, or maybe it's more than one. And for how long? Let us know. Coming up at 5:30, must be true if you heard it on the radio. Scotty B's in with Not Headline News. We're going to hear from Sharon Osbourne. A little bit upset she is, and she has every right to be. And we're going to hear about a flight that had to return. And we'll find out why. That's all coming your way, 5:30. 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
0: Rock and Ray's radar weather forecast. We got ourselves a few clouds this evening and overnight. Down to 15 degrees tomorrow, mainly cloudy. We got showers in the forecast. Risk of a TVOM, high of 29. Humidex is going to feel like 37 degrees. Hump day Wednesday, cloud, chance of showers, and a high of 27. Right now, 24 degrees in Caledonia and Hamilton. 25 degrees in Grimsby.

0: Greatest hits of all time. That is Climax. Love that tune, Precious and Few. It is 5:30, Rock and Ray here. It is time for that fun, entertaining feature we call...
1: It must be true, because I heard it on the radio. It must be true, it must be true.
0: And we'll throw it over to Scotty B.
2: This is not headline news. The Tony Awards were last night. Want to know the winners? Didn't think so. HBO confirmed Euphoria is over, mainly because there's no part of Sydney Sweeney's body left to show. Masters of the Universe disappointed at the box office. You knew it was trouble when they updated the main character's pronoun to they man. And McDonald's introduced World Cup meals. They were going to make it a contest, but you'd hardly ever score points. This is not headline news on the Rock and Ray Michaels Roadshow.
0: Thanks, buddy. All right, Sharon Osbourne in the news. She slams the notion that an AI Aussie is a cash grab.
3: It's too soon / disrespectful after his passing. He's being kept on digital life support. It's a cash grab and exploitive. His legacy should stay tied to his music and his live performances.
4: Cash grab. I'm not asking you to come. I don't want your money. I don't need your money. For somebody to turn around to me and say I'm doing a cash grab. For 10 years, we have been exploring it. Yeah. And the thing is, I don't have to justify. What did they think we're going to do? I'm going to hawk my husband around selling weed killer on an ad or selling cigarettes or beer. Do you think I'm going to do that? No.
0: You tell them. You tell them, Sharon. Finally this afternoon, a flight had to return to an airport because someone's Bluetooth device was named, you ready for this? Bomb.
5: We're going to be returning back to Newark because we have one passenger that seems to be making a funny joke that isn't so funny. Unfortunately, because of one person who doesn't want to comply with the instructions, and it's compromising the integrity and the safety of not only his crew, but all the other passengers. At this time, we're going to be making our return back to Newark because federal agents will be coming on board. Very serious issue.
0: Now you're in trouble.
6: What would you do with a brain if you had one?
0: Exactly. And that's what we call

On the road, Jonas, 5:39. Don't forget, join me tomorrow afternoon, just after 2, for Rockin' Ray's Worldwide Spin of the Day. We'll try it again. Nobody got it correct today. However, tomorrow's another day, so we'll regroup again just after 2 for the Worldwide Spin of the Day. Here's Diana.

0: Greatest hits of all time with Neil Young and Heart of Gold. We heard Santana, Evil Ways, Diana Ross in there. It is at 5:48. It's time for celebrity birthday shout-outs.
1: There's no business like show business, the slimiest business we know.
0: We are saying happy birthday to a whole bunch of people today. We got Kanye West celebrating his 49th. Julianna Margulies is 60. Let's see, Duran Duran star Nick Rhodes is 64. Keenan Ivory Wayans is 68. Bonnie Tyler, 75. And Nancy Sinatra celebrating her 86th birthday. All right, it's time now for local celebrities, the big ones. Take it away, boys. Happy birthday going out to Gary Eves today, Jamie Plug, Sarah Jones Netton, and Holly Dodson, all celebrating birthdays today. And if you have a birthday or know someone celebrating, all you have to do, go to the website, email Rock and Ray the information, and we'll include you in celebrity birthday shoutouts. Every afternoon we do it, 5:45 thereabouts, here on The Road Show. Thank you very much. It's now 5:49.
2: Here's what's happening around town for Monday, June 8th. I'm Matt Wilson. 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
0: Rock and Ray's radar weather forecast. We've got a few clouds tonight, down to 15 degrees. Tomorrow, mainly cloudy. Showers beginning late in the afternoon. Risk of a thunderstorm. High of 29 degrees. Humidex will feel like 37 tomorrow. And a high UV index sitting at 9. Into Wednesday, we've got some cloud. We've got some shower activity at a high of 27. Right now, 25 degrees in Beansville and Grimsby. 24 in Dunville here on the Worldwide Rock and Ray Michaels Roadshow. Well, that is it for me. I'm on a fun. I got to run. Have yourself a super fine divine Monday evening. Stand by for the news with Holly Lynn, and I'll catch you tomorrow afternoon right after Jen Coalition in for Ted Yates tomorrow. So we'll chat then. Dean, are we all set to go? Oh, that a boy. All right, Steve, if
9: yes, sir.
0: Let's get old Clarice there up into the saddle. There you go, girl. All right. You guys have a great night. Enjoy it. I'm Rockin' Ray Michaels. Thank you for joining us on the Roadshow every afternoon, 2 to 6. You guys are amazing. On that note, have a great night. And remember, you are number one to me. See you again. Bye-bye. I'm done. So done.
10: Well, that's our show.
11: It's over.
10: What? It's over. It is over.
11: Is that it?
10: That's it. Everybody still awake?
12: Will you come on already? I just can't stand these long goodbyes.
10: All right. 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
2: Good evening. It is 6 o'clock. I'm Holly Lynn. This is

0: 92.9 The Grand News for the Dirt Depot and Bruce's Bins. Here's what's making news this hour. You are being urged to prepare for potentially hotter than normal summer weather, especially if you're traveling. Experts recommend checking forecasts, staying hydrated, and planning outdoor activities during cooler parts of the day. Health officials say travelers should watch for signs of heat illness and seek immediate help if symptoms progress to heat stroke. More than $28,000 is going to support 8 student nutrition programs in Haldimand. We are ringing in the tally from the 3 Caledonia Tim Hortons Smile Cookie campaigns. The nearly $30,000 will support hundreds of students who might otherwise go hungry. The Cayuga Tim Hortons Smile Cookie campaign raised $50,000. Mark Carney is welcoming Canada's newest Governor General. He's calling former Supreme Court Justice Louise Arbour a defender of justice, dignity, and equality. She was installed this morning at a ceremony in Ottawa. Arbour's first speech urged Canadians to embrace their differences and respect disagreements. She says unity does not require everyone to think the same way. Israel and Iran seem to be stopping their back-and-forth attacks. Over the past couple days, both sides launched strikes on each other for the first time since April. But despite the pause, they've each said they're ready to respond if provoked. Meanwhile, Donald Trump says, quote, final negotiations on peace are moving forward. Across the country, rent prices are still falling. Compared to a year ago, they dropped 4.7% in May. That means a typical unit costs roughly $100 less per month. The national average is hovering just above $2,000, and Ontario's rent prices fell a bit faster. They're down about 5% since last May. Toronto police say officers from other countries will be on hand during the FIFA World Cup to help them deal with international fan groups. Officers from abroad will share intelligence on their respective countries' fan bases so police can respond appropriately. Police say people celebrate and support their team in different ways, some more aggressive than others. Canada is in training in Toronto today as preparations continue for Friday's World Cup opener against Bosnia-Herzegovina. Another day off for the Stanley Cup final. The Vegas Golden Knights lead the Carolina Hurricanes 2-1 in the best of 7. The Toronto Blue Jays chase a third straight win when they open a 3-game series at the Dome with the Philadelphia Phillies. And the San Antonio Spurs have a hole to dig out of. The New York Knicks lead San Antonio 2-0 in the NBA final and host the Spurs in Game 3 tonight. Weather is next.
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2: Few clouds overnight, down to 15 degrees. Tomorrow, mainly cloudy, showers in the forecast. High of 29, humidex 37. Wednesday, we've got cloudy skies, chance of showers, and a high of 27. I'm Rockin' Ray Michaels. Have a great Monday night. We'll talk to you again tomorrow, 2 p.m., right here.

92.9 The Grand, playing the greatest hits of all time with the Chiffons, and he's so fine. How you doing? Hey, it's Matt. Gary was in for Trevor this morning, which means I am in for Gary. Love being back here on The Grand, talking to you, Haldeman County, up until midnight. Let's do it. Rock the boat with me.

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It's that easy. Playing the greatest hits of all time. 92.9 The Grand.

0: Chilliwack, Baby Blue, here on 92.9 The Grand. We're playing the greatest hits of all time. How you doing? Hey, it's Matt, Haldeman County. Feels great to be back talking to you on a Monday evening. In for Gary Chittum today, because Gary was, of course, in for the one and only Mr. Trevor Stoico. And on the show today, we're talking about our best friends, because it is known on the calendar as World Best Friends Day. And, you know, we all have that one friend or friendza. Maybe we got a couple of them that have been in our lives for a long time, since childhood. You've known them for decades. Or hey, maybe it's a recent friend, but give them a shout today. World Best Friends Day. And I got some fun stats for Best Friends Day. 20% of people say they could do absolutely nothing with their best friend and still have a good time. 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Friends. And hey, my question of the day on the show is, how long has your best friend been in your life, and where did you guys meet? You can join the conversation today, this evening, on our Facebook page, 92.9 The Grand, for World Best Friends Day. On the way, we got James Taylor.
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0: 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Hey, it's Matt. We got James Taylor for you. Fire and rain on The Grand.

with Wildflower here on 92.9 The Grand. We're playing the greatest hits of all time. How you doing? Hey, it's Matt. We got Sister Sledge. We are family on a Monday evening on The Grand.

0: 92.9 The Grand, playing the greatest hits of all time here on a Monday evening. How you doing? Hey, it's Matt, and the countdown is officially on for the biggest annual event out there in Haldimand County, one that I love going to every single year. I make the drive from Burlington to Dunnville every summer, or I guess technically late spring for this one, but you know what, June? I'm calling it summer. I don't care. The annual Dunnville Mudcat Festival is coming up this week, starting on Thursday. It's going to be running from Thursday to Sunday, the 50th annual Dunnville Mudcat Festival. The card show, the townwide garage sales, the community gatherings, the bed races was always my favorite part when I go there. So much is going to be going on. It's the biggest event in Haldimand County, Thursday to Sunday, kicking off this Thursday evening. And for more information, you want your Dunnville Mudcat Festival coverage, check out the events tab on our website, 92.9thegrand.fm, and get ready for this Thursday. On the way, got America.
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0: 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It's America, a horse with no name. I'm the Grand.

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greatest hits of all time here on 92.9 The Grand with Frankie Valli and Swearing to God. How you doing? Hey, it's Matt, and coming up, we're going to be talking about something that we all hate with a passion. No ifs, ands, or buts. Going to have more on that coming up, but first, The Doors.

0: 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Hey, it's Matt in for Gary Chittum here on the evening show. And you know, one thing we got to talk about is one thing that everybody hates with a burning passion, and that is paying for parking. My goodness, nothing makes me angrier and probably makes you angrier than paying for parking, whether it be on a side street, a parking lot, a hospital, a tailgate. Paying for parking sucks, and it's one of the many things that's been getting caught up in this whole inflation thing that's starting to cost a lot of money. But what if I told you someone out there is willing to pay $1.3 million a year for parking? Well, in a recent story that's gone viral, a Hong Kong parking space recently became the world's most expensive parking space, valued at $1.3 million. And apparently the reserved space overlooks a crowded Victoria Harbor and measures at 134.5 square feet. Yeah, it's not a parking space. It honestly feels like you have your own personal lot there. And if you want it, it's going to cost you $1.3 million. On the way, got the police.
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0: 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Hey, it's Matt, and here's the police message.

2.9 The Grand playing the greatest hits of all time with Dr. Music and Sun Goes By here on what was a very sunny Monday. Still is out there. How you doing? Hey, it's Matt. Hope you're having yourself a fantastic start to the week. And coming up, one of the great prizes you can score this week. More details on the way after

0: Greatest hits of all time here at 92.9 The Grand. How you doing? Hey, it's Matt. We're flying through our Monday evening. And you know, we have so much to be given away this week. We're going to talk all about it here on the show. But one thing we haven't talked about yet is, hey, a great tribute cover band that you can go see. 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